Tell me about Islam. For those who want to learn about and practice Islam, the religion that fully encompasses human nature and the purpose of creation, the program Tell Me About Islam is about to begin.

Prophet Muhammed sallallahu aleyhi ve sellem. Prophet Muhammed alayhi salatu wassalam was the last of all prophets sent by Allah. Allah decided that after Muhammad alayhi salam, there would be no more prophets sent to teach and guide the people of the world. For this reason, Muhammad's mission was the most important of all of Allah's prophets. If he failed to spread Allah's message of truth and guidance, humanity would be lost forever, and Shaytan would be victorious in leading the believers away from the straight path. Prophet Muhammad ﷺ was born more than 1400 years ago in the year 570. This was almost 600 years after Prophet Isa had been lifted up to the heavens by Allah to save his life. Tragedy as a child. As a young child, Muhammad faced many tragic events at a very young age. His father died just months before he was born, so he was never able to know of him. Muhammad's loving mother, Amina, gave him to a Bedouin nurse named Halima to take care of him. The area where Halima lived was much cooler than the hot desert area where Muhammad had been born. After 3 years, he returned to his mother. Amina was excited when she saw how beautiful and handsome her baby boy was. She hugged him and kissed him, admiring how healthy he had grown. When Muhammad a.s. turned 6, he and Amina left to visit some of their relatives in Yathrib. They stayed there for a month, enjoying the company of their friends and relatives. But tragedy soon struck as Amina became sick and died on the journey back to Mecca. Poor young Muhammad a.s. had become an orphan. Muhammad was then cared for by his nurturing grandfather, Abdul Muttalib. Abdul Muttalib was a very sweet and caring person who gave Muhammad special attention. He would take the child with him wherever he went and proudly introduce him to his friends and neighbors. The young boy and the old man seemed inseparable, and they grew to be very close. But once again, the boy's life took a horrible turn when Abdul Muttalib died, only 2 years after adopting Muhammad alayhi salam. The poor young boy must have been very confused. It seemed that everyone for whom he cared passed away. Though he was deeply saddened, young Muhammad remained brave when his uncle Abu Talib, the son of Abdul Muttalib, assumed his care. Like Abdul Muttalib, Abu Talib quickly became attached to the young Muhammad and he treated him with limitless love and affection. He had many children of his own, but he always paid the most attention to his brave little nephew, Muhammad alayhi salam. Abu Talib was amazed at how mature and well-behaved the young Muhammad

0: was. He was so impressed by Muhammad's behavior that he even took him on business trips with him, in great caravans across the desert. He had never taken any children with him before, but he knew that Muhammad was an exceptional child and that he would cause no problems. A blessed child. Although Muhammad's life as a youngster had been steeped in death and tragedy, he enjoyed a very blessed and miraculous childhood. When he was first cared by Halima, her family was very poor and troubled. Her donkey was old and weak and could barely pull a load. Her camel was sick and could not produce milk. Even Halima was unable to breastfeed her own child because she was in such poor health. The land on which Halima and her husband lived was so dry and barren that nothing could be grown on it. But when she took baby Muhammad from Amina, miracles began occurring. Before her very eyes, her donkey became strong and full of energy. Her camel fattened up and became healthy, so that she could use its milk. Halima herself became healthy and felt young and vigorous. She produced enough milk to feed both Muhammad and her own child as well. In addition, the land around her house became lush and green. The bushes and trees grew high and thick, offering plenty of ripened fruits. Halima rejoiced and said prayers of thanks for being given such a wonderful and blessed child to care for. Muhammad alayhi salam was a remarkable child with an exceptional sense of right and wrong, fairness and respect. He was close to all of his cousins and the children of his age, but unlike them, he did not fight or argue. He was so well behaved that his older relatives would take him on trips on places where other children were not allowed to go. When he was a child playing with his friends, two angels came down and washed young Muhammad's heart with Zamzam water. This purified his soul, removing any hate, jealousy, or evil thoughts and desires. As Muhammad became older, his reputation for honesty and fairness caught the attention of townspeople of Mecca. They would approach him and ask his advice regarding situations in which they were having problems. They would come to him to settle arguments among themselves because they knew that he was fair. He earned nicknames Al-Sadiq, the truthful, and Al-Amin, the trustworthy. On many occasions, Muhammad's skills of logic and reason were able to stop tribes from going to war and killing each other. Khadija radiallahu anha. Muhammad's honesty and fairness were also noticed by his employer, a widowed businesswoman named Khadija. Khadija was so impressed by Muhammad, who cared for her caravans, that she proposed marriage. Muhammad admired Khadija's independence and intelligence a great deal. He agreed to marry her, even though he was only 25 and she was 40 years old. Muhammad knew that there was not a nobler or more gracious woman in all of Arabia than Khadija, and he was honored to take her as his wife. Miracle in the Cave of Hira. From a very young age, Muhammad alayhi salam would spend hours on end by himself, thinking about the world and society. Quite often, he would camp out in the Cave of Hira, a quiet location nestled in the rugged mountains of Mecca. There he would spend days and nights in isolation, reflecting upon the world and the creations around him. He would find solace and comfort there, away from the hustle and bustle of the busy Mecca streets and walkways. Once, during the month of Ramadan, when he was 40 years old, he received his first wahi, revelation from Allah, through the angel Jibreel. Muhammad alayhi salam was meditating in the cave when suddenly he felt a presence which he could not explain. He could sense that there was something or someone else in the cave, but what it was he did not know. The presence had great energy and power. From nowhere, a voice filled the cave and commanded Muhammad alayhi salam, "Read." Muhammad alayhi salam was shocked. He did not know what was happening. "But I cannot read," replied Muhammad, who was illiterate. Suddenly, the angel embraced Muhammad, squeezing him very tightly and repeating the command, "Read." The presence released its grasp. Muhammad was bewildered. He began to pant for air as his body filled with fear. Beads of sweat formed on his forehead and trickled down his face. His body began shaking uncontrollably, and his hands trembled in fear. I cannot read, he stuttered in surprise. Again, the angel hugged him, this time even harder, and repeated the command for the third time. Read. Then the being released him once more. Muhammad alayhi salam somehow found the strength to repeat that he could not read. His head was getting light, and he began feeling numb and weary. The angel gave Muhammad one final tight embrace, forcing the air out his lungs, and then letting in a deep breath of fresh air, saying, Read. In the name of the Lord who created man from a clot. Read, and your Lord is most generous, who teached by the pen, teached man that which he knew not. Muhammad alayhi salam repeated the verses, which he instantly memorized. As soon as he said them, he felt that he was once again alone. He whipped up and around, scanning the cave to catch a glimpse of where the voice was coming from. He saw and heard nothing.
1: That's it for Tell Me About Islam today. We look forward to you joining us again for the next program.

0: Prophet Muhammed sallallahu aleyhi ve sellem. Prophet Muhammed aleyhissalatu vesselam was the last of all prophets sent by Allah. Allah decided that after Muhammad aleyhissalam, there would be no more prophets sent to teach and guide the people of the world. For this reason, Muhammad's mission was the most important of all of Allah's prophets. If he failed to spread Allah's message of truth and guidance, humanity would be lost forever, and Shaytan would be victorious in leading the believers away from the straight path. Prophet Muhammad ﷺ was born more than 1400 years ago in the year 570. This was almost 600 years after Prophet Isa had been lifted up to the heavens by Allah to save his life. Tragedy as a child. As a young child, Muhammad faced many tragic events at a very young age. His father died just months before he was born, so he was never able to know of him. Muhammad's loving mother, Amina, gave him to a Bedouin nurse named Halima to take care of him. The area where Halima lived was much cooler than the hot desert area where Muhammad had been born. After 3 years, he returned to his mother. Amina was excited when she saw how beautiful and handsome her baby boy was. She hugged him and kissed him, admiring how healthy he had grown. When Muhammad a.s. turned 6, he and Amina left to visit some of their relatives in Yathrib. They stayed there for a month, enjoying the company of their friends and relatives. But tragedy soon struck as Amina became sick and died on the journey back to Mecca. Poor young Muhammad a.s. had become an orphan. Muhammad was then cared for by his nurturing grandfather, Abdul Muttalib. Abdul Muttalib was a very sweet and caring person who gave Muhammad special attention. He would take the child with him wherever he went and proudly introduce him to his friends and neighbors. The young boy and the old man seemed inseparable, and they grew to be very close. But once again, the boy's life took a horrible turn when Abdul Muttalib died, only 2 years after adopting Muhammad alayhi salam. The poor young boy must have been very confused. It seemed that everyone for whom he cared passed away. Though he was deeply saddened, young Muhammad remained brave when his uncle Abu Talib, the son of Abdul Muttalib, assumed his care.
1: 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Don't miss Tell Me About Islam. To learn about and understand Islam, God, and what He has sent and wants from us. 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